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What better place than here? 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
0: 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Very exciting. 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

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Some band. 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

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Now you do what they told you.

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0: serenade her now. 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

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The line to turn left from the 400 onto Bayfield. If you're stuck in that line right now, I'm so sorry. I'm sure you'll see your family again one day. 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

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I had some alternative berries one time out in the woods. Woke up 3 days later, next county over, wearing nothing but a pair of socks on my hands. And they weren't my socks. 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

The same people who take 33% of everything you own wanted us to let you know we are CISO. Yeah, just call us Max, because no one knows what the hell that is. Aurelia, Barry, Muskoka.

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Yeah, well, as far as things ending in Rhea go, our preference is probably for Arch rather than Gunner and Daya. We are the Alternative North, 89.1 Max FM.

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6: Today mainly sunny with a high of 25 and a humidex of 30. Tonight clear and breezy with a low of 16. Tomorrow sunshine with a high of 25 and Tuesday sunny with a high of 28.

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1: Good morning, I'm Jill Charlebois. Mainly sunny today with a high of 25. In his speech at a 4th of July party in Ottawa yesterday, U.S. Ambassador Pete Hoekstra included a political nudge for Canada. Hoekstra included in his remarks that he would like to see American liquor back on Ontario shelves this time next year. Canadian provinces removed U.S.-made alcohol from store shelves last year in response to American tariffs, which have since become a point of contention in trade talks. He's also been pushing the Canadian government to move ahead with the purchase of 88 American stealth fighter jets. Officials fighting wildfires in the Northwest Territories say that no houses were lost in the most recent fire to affect the village. The wildfire outside of Fort Simpson grew overnight, but firefighting crews were able to prevent any homes from being lost. That said, there was damage to some outbuildings like sheds and property fences, and there was one spot fire within the village itself. That wildfire now has a span of 150 square kilometers. While Toronto is done with its hosting duties for the FIFA World Cup, experts say that the city saw little economic gain from the event. Former Toronto Mayor David Miller says it's because of how the World Cup and other large international sporting events are planned by the organizers. Miller, who is now the managing director of the C40 Centre, told the CBC that organizations like FIFA make big plans, with host cities bearing the brunt of the cost. It's estimated that Canada's portion of the hosting duties for this year's World Cup came with a price tag of just over $1 billion, with $380 million paid for by the City of Toronto and another $578 million paid by Vancouver for a total of 13 matches. The 2026 FIFA World Cup runs until July 19th. In sports, Canada's historic run at the FIFA World Cup has come to an end with a 3-0 loss to Morocco yesterday in the round of 16. Canada outshot their opponent 10-5 in their first knockout stage appearance. The BC Lions earned their first win of the season as they got past the visiting Elks 36-24 in Kelowna. James Butler rushed for 135 yards and two touchdowns to help hand Edmonton their first loss of the year. In Northern Super League Soccer, Evelyn Baudu scored a hat-trick to help the Montreal Roses to a 5-1 win over the Vancouver Rise. In the WNBA, the Valkyries beat the Atlanta Dream 88-83, and the Portland Fire got past Seattle 77-72. The Blue Jays, the Valkyries beat the Atlanta Dream 88-83, and the Portland Fire got past Seattle 77-72. The Blue Jays were blanked 11-0 by the Mariners.

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5: Today, mainly sunny with a high of 25 and a humidex of 30. Tonight, clear and breezy with a low of 16. Tomorrow, sunshine with a high of 25. And Tuesday, sunny with a high of 28.

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0: And now, music. 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

If you run our plates, you'll see that we are listed as CISO. But listen, our cool guy name is Max. Aurelia, Barry, Muskoka.

0: Good morning, I'm Jill Charlebois. Mainly sunny today with a high of 25. In his speech at a 4th of July party in Ottawa yesterday, U.S. Ambassador Pete Hoekstra included a political nudge for Canada. Hoekstra included in his remarks that he would like to see American liquor back on Ontario shelves this time next year. Canadian provinces removed U.S.-made alcohol from store shelves last year in response to American tariffs, which have since become a point of contention in trade talks. He's also been pushing the Canadian government to move ahead with the purchase of 88 American stealth fighter jets. Doctors and advocates alike are calling for more awareness for breast cancer screenings. The renewed call comes after Saskatchewan expanded its eligibility for screenings as of July 1st. It now says that women aged 40 and over can get a screening mammogram without a referral from the province, joining seven other provinces that have already lowered the age to 40 years old. The changes don't necessarily mean that there is a flood of younger women getting screened, as a lack of awareness and long wait times can prevent screening uptake. While Toronto is done with its hosting duties for the FIFA World Cup, experts say that the city saw little economic gain from the event. Former Toronto Mayor David Miller says it's because of how the World Cup and other large international sporting events are planned by the organizers. Miller, who is now the managing director of the C40 Center, told the CBC that organizations like FIFA make big plans, with host cities bearing the brunt of the cost. It's estimated that Canada's portion of the hosting duties for this year's World Cup came with a price tag of just over $1 billion, with $380 million paid for by the City of Toronto and another $578 million paid by Vancouver for a total of 13 matches. The 2026 FIFA World Cup runs until July 19th. In sports, Canada's historic run at the FIFA World Cup has come to an end with a 3-0 loss to Morocco yesterday in the round of 16. Canada outshot their opponent 10-5 in their first knockout stage appearance. The BC Lions earned their first win of the season as they got past the visiting Elks 36-24 in Kelowna. James Butler rushed for 135 yards and two touchdowns to help hand Edmonton their first loss of the year. In Northern Super League Soccer, Evelyn Baddou scored a hat-trick to help the Montreal Roses to a 5-1 win over the Vancouver Rise. In the WNBA, the Valkyries beat the Atlanta Dream 88-83, and the Portland Fire got past Seattle 77-72. The Blue Jays were blanked 11-0 by the Mariners. Logan Gilbert gave up just one hit over 7 1/3 innings for Seattle. Details on these stories and more can be found at 89.1maxfm.ca. Today's forecast for Orillia, Barrie, and Muskoka, mainly sunny with a high of 25 and a humidex of 30. Tonight, clear and breezy with a low of 16. Tomorrow, sunshine with a high of 25. And Tuesday, sunny with a high of 28. I'm Jill Charlebois, and that's your 89.1maxfm news update.
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8: Today, mainly sunny with a high of 25 and a humidex of 30. Tonight, clear and breezy with a low of 16. Tomorrow, sunshine with a high of 25. And Tuesday, sunny with a high of 28.

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CISO is a funny way of telling the government we are Max FM. Here's another thing we call the government, a bunch of bad. We are only when we're just with ourselves. 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
1: Good morning, I'm Jill Charlebois. Mainly sunny today with a high of 25. In his speech at a 4th of July party in Ottawa yesterday, U.S. Ambassador Pete Hoekstra included a political nudge for Canada. Hoekstra included in his remarks that he would like to see American liquor back on Ontario's shelves this time next year. Canadian provinces removed U.S.-made alcohol from store shelves last year in response to American tariffs, which have since become a point of contention in trade talks. He's also been pushing the Canadian government to move ahead with the purchase of 88 American stealth fighter jets. Officials fighting wildfires in the Northwest Territories say that no houses were lost in the most recent fire to affect the village. The wildfire outside of Fort Simpson grew overnight, but firefighting crews were able to prevent any homes from being lost. That said, there was damage to some outbuildings like sheds and property fences, and there was one spot fire within the village itself. That wildfire now has a span of 150 square kilometers. While Toronto is done with its hosting duties for the FIFA World Cup, experts say that the city saw little economic gain from the event. Former Toronto Mayor David Miller says it's because of how the World Cup and other large international sporting events are planned by the organizers. Miller, who is now the managing director of the C40 Centre, told the CBC that organizations like FIFA make big plans, with host cities bearing the brunt of the cost. It's estimated that Canada's portion of the hosting duties for this year's World Cup came with a price tag of just over $1 billion, with $380 million paid for by the City of Toronto and another $578 million paid by Vancouver for a total of 13 matches. The 2026 FIFA World Cup runs until July 19th. In sports, Canada's historic run at the FIFA World Cup has come to an end with a 3-0 loss to Morocco yesterday in the round of 16. Canada outshot their opponent 10-5 in their first knockout stage appearance. The BC Lions earned their first win of the season as they got past the visiting Elks 36-24 in Kelowna. James Butler rushed for 135 yards and two touchdowns to help hand Edmonton their first loss of the year. In Northern Super League Soccer, Evelyn Baudou scored a hat-trick to help the Montreal Roses to a 5-1 win over the Vancouver Rise. In the WNBA, the Valkyries beat the Atlanta Dream 88-83, and the Portland Fire got past Seattle 77-72. The Blue Jays were blanked 11-0 by the Mariners. Logan Gilbert gave up just one hit over 7 1/3 innings for Seattle. Details on these stories and more can be found at 89.1maxfm.ca. Today's forecast for Orillia, Barrie, and Muskoka, mainly sunny with a high of 25 and a humidex of 30. Tonight, clear and breezy with a low of 16. Tomorrow, sunshine with a high of 25. And Tuesday, sunny with a high of 28. I'm Jill Charlebois, and that's your 89.1maxfm news update.
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0: 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Seriously, it'll take like 2 minutes to figure this whole thing out. Just call. 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
6: Today, mainly sunny with a high of 25 and a humidex of 30. Tonight, clear and breezy with a low of 16. Tomorrow, sunshine with a high of 25. And Tuesday, sunny with a high of 28. What's

0: 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In roughly 2 minutes, you'll be on the other side. 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Please, believe me.
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0: 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In roughly 2 minutes, you'll be on the other side. It's greener over there. It's beautiful. It's so... like sunlight shining down on a beautiful day and you're sitting in a hammock.
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3: Today, mainly sunny with a high of 25 and a humidex of 30. Tonight, clear and breezy with a low of 16. Tomorrow, sunshine with a high of 25. And Tuesday, sunny with a high of 28.

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4: Today, mainly sunny with a high of 25 and a humidex of 30. Tonight, clear and breezy with a low of 16. Tomorrow, sunshine with a high of 25. And Tuesday, sunny with a high of 28.

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1: Good afternoon, I'm Jill Charlebois. Mix of sun and cloud today with a high of 25, feeling like 30. In his speech at a 4th of July party in Ottawa yesterday, U.S. Ambassador Pete Hoekstra included a political nudge for Canada. Hoekstra included in his remarks that he would like to see American liquor back on Ontario shelves this time next year. Canadian provinces removed U.S.-made alcohol from store shelves last year in response to American tariffs, which have since become a point of contention in trade talks. He's also been pushing the Canadian government to move ahead with the purchase of 88 American stealth fighter jets. Doctors and advocates alike are calling for more awareness for breast cancer screenings. The renewed call comes after Saskatchewan expanded its eligibility for screenings as of July 1st. It now says that women aged 40 and over can get a screening mammogram without a referral from the province, joining seven other provinces that have already lowered the age to 40 years old. The changes don't necessarily mean that there is a flood of younger women getting screened, as a lack of awareness and long wait times can prevent screening uptake. While Toronto is done with its hosting duties for the FIFA World Cup, experts say that the city saw little economic gain from the event. Former Toronto Mayor David Miller says it's because of how the World Cup and other large international sporting events are planned by the organizers. Miller, who is now the managing director of the C40 Centre, told the CBC that organizations like FIFA make big plans, with host cities bearing the brunt of the cost. It's estimated that Canada's portion of the hosting duties for this year's World Cup came with a price tag of just over $1 billion, with $380 million paid for by the City of Toronto and another $578 million paid by Vancouver for a total of 13 matches. The 2026 FIFA World Cup runs until July 19th. In sports, the Blue Jays finish off their weekend series in Seattle. Trey Savage will be on the mound for the 5 p.m. start time. In the CFL, the Tiger Cats are home to the Blue Bombers tonight. The Toronto Tempo are home to the Dallas Wings this afternoon in WNBA action. Later on, the Fever visits Las Vegas. In the NSL, the Ottawa Rapid visits the Calgary Wild, and AFC Toronto is home to the Halifax Tides. Two games at the FIFA World Cup, starting with Brazil facing Norway. Later on, Mexico takes its 3-0 record into their matchup with England. Details on these stories and more can be found at 89.1maxfm.ca. Tonight's forecast for Orillia, Barrie, and Muskoka, mainly cloudy with a low of 16. Tomorrow, a mix of sun and cloud and breezy with a high of 25 and a humidex of 30. And Tuesday and Wednesday, sunshine with a high of 28. I'm Jill Charlebois, and that's your 89.1 Max FM News Update.
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The North's alternative skull, full of our own self-importance. But we're extroverted and a lot of fun at parties. 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
5: Tonight, mainly cloudy with a low of 16. Tomorrow, a mix of sun and cloud and breezy with a high of 25 and a humidex of 30. Tuesday and Wednesday, sunshine with a high of 28.

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1: We just heard from Sum 41 and new Deftones before that. I've got soup on the way, and not like hot soup. You know, soup season, it's gone, but it's coming back in September, okay? But I've also got Incubus for you right after Foster the People with Pumped Up Kicks on Max FM.

0: It's Jules on Max.
1: All right, creeping up soon is Tall Pines 2026. We have got Paul Langlois of The Tragically Hip, The Odds, and Hoxley Workman and The Tea Party headlining this year. That is July 17th and 18th coming up. So if you want to grab your tickets and you want a pretty big discount, I'm going to help you out. Just enter promo code MAX891 and bam, you're going to get a buttload of money off. Or you could take your chances and listen to Oz in the mornings and Remy in the afternoons, because you might be able to pick up a few tickets for free, because we love giving away tickets to concerts. I got Bleaker coming up right after the Chili Peppers with Aeroplane on Max FM.

FM. That was Bleeker with Great Unknown. Jules hanging out with you on your Sunday. Matthew Goodband coming up right after Fitz and the Tantrums. Here is The Walker on your Alternative North.

0: Oh, right in the jewels.
1: I have got Beastie Boys, Fight for Your Right to Party, coming up. And it's pretty much one of the biggest kind of party rock anthems. And it was written in about 5 minutes on a cocktail napkin in a hotel room. Ended up becoming one of Beastie Boys' only top 10 hit and was named famous at the Rock and Roll Hall of Fame's 500 songs that shaped rock and roll. And you know what's crazy about this is that the boys from Beastie Boys actually wrote this as like a satirical jab at frat boy culture and like beer-soaked party rock. But the irony is that it got lost on the listeners. So instead of mocking that lifestyle, the song became like a massive frat house anthem. So much to the dismay of the band, years later, all the members admitted that they're kind of frustrated that their joke had kind of got lost. But, you know, a hit's a hit, I guess. Here's Fight for Your Right on Max FM.

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4: Tonight, mainly cloudy with a low of 16. Tomorrow, a mix of sun and cloud and breezy with a high of 25 and a humidex of 30. Tuesday and Wednesday, sunshine with a high of 28.

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One of my favorite Rise Against songs, I think. Jules hanging out with you today. Tons of music coming up, starting with Mother Mother. Here is The Stand on Max.

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That's not good for anybody going up against us. 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Oh, well,

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1: We just heard from Franz Ferdinand and the newest from the Pretty Reckless before that. I've got some local tunes coming up right after Rural Alberta Advantage with Terrified on your Alternative North.

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1: We just heard from Lights and a local track from The Fast Life right before that. 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I think they're still looking for volunteers as well. So if you want to help out this music community, then, you know, maybe volunteer as well. I got Dan Mangan coming up after Queens of the Stone Age. Here is Make It With You on Max.

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1: We just heard from Rare Americans and Gorillaz before that. And actually, just recently, Bad Bunny did a show in London and covered that song, Clint Eastwood, with surprise guest Damon Albarn from the Gorillaz. So, I don't know. I think it was kind of a cool vibe. And I just love the Gorillaz so much. So, if you want to check it out, all is out there on the YouTube world. All right. I got USS coming your way after something from the Big Shiny Tunes album, number one. Here is Scooby Snacks on Max.

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4: Tonight, mainly cloudy with a low of 16. Tomorrow, a mix of sun and cloud and breezy with a high of 25 and a humidex of 30. Tuesday and Wednesday, sunshine with a high of 28.

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1: All right, so we just heard from Oshawa band Crownlands with Right Way Back. And it looks like those guys are already setting up a little tour for the end of 2026 going into early 2027. So this is for the Apocalypse Tour. And it looks like it's starting in October down in Cambridge. And it's all going to be around this area. So we've got Oshawa shows, Hamilton, London, Ottawa, and Quebec City, and Toronto. So that Toronto one's happening at the Mod Club March 12th of next year. These guys are just thinking ahead, I guess. I got Red Hot Chili Peppers for you now with Breaking the Girl on Max FM.

leather jacket courtesy of Jimmy. And it's Jules hanging out with you. I've got stuff from Sum 41 right after I Don't Know How, But They Found Me. Yeah, that's the band name. Here is Choke on Max FM.

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1: Well, if you haven't ventured down to the CNE lately, or maybe even ever, I don't know, it's definitely famous for its bizarre culinary mashups. So some of this year's items include a deep-fried Doritos-crusted pizza on a stick. I just hope that that is a super sturdy stick, because I don't know how you could balance a massive Dorito-crusted pizza on a stick, but now I have to go down and check it out. Other things are something called a bacone, which is a pastry cone wrapped in habanero bacon cotton candy. Also on the menu is an ice cream sandwich made with deep fried hash browns. Wow. I don't really know what to say. If you are looking to clog all of your arteries at the same time, head on down to the CNE. I got stuff from Metric after Franz Ferdinand with Take Me Out on Max.

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5: Tonight, mainly cloudy with a low of 16. Tomorrow, a mix of sun and cloud and breezy with a high of 25 and a humidex of 30. Tuesday and Wednesday, sunshine with a high of 28.

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All right, Jules, hanging out with you for about another hour or so on your Sunday. 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

0: 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Beaver capital of the world. Actually, it's way less adorable than you'd think. Trees constantly falling down, waterways dammed up. Goddamn beavers. We are the alternative north. 89.1 Max FM. 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

CISO is what they call us when we've been real bad. Somebody's been a bad radio station, hmm? Who's that? Us. We were. But listen, we'll still talk to you because you're not an ownership group or a government.

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1: We heard from Green Day and a new Foo Fighters track right before that. They will be heading down here, I believe it's August, with Queens of the Stone Age at Rogers Stadium. Definitely a show you don't want to miss if you have never seen either of those bands before. I got Royal Blood coming your way after Rural Alberta Advantage with Tornado 87 on Max.

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1: All right, guys, I'm here to let you know that you might be able to win some free tickets to Tall Pines, okay? And that's happening just in a couple weeks from now, July 17th to 18th. We have got Paul Langua of The Hip and The Tea Party, Hoxley Workmen and The Odds, tons more bands, and also our battle for the big stage winners, Taming Sari. So if you want to win some tickets, go ahead and listen to Oz in the mornings and Remy for the afternoon shows, because they might just be giving away tickets, because we love to give out free concert tickets to you guys. I got Mounties on the way after Rival Sons with Too Bad on Max FM.

songs go when they die? We bury them in really tiny coffins. And we ward off the spirit of dead songs using various arcane sorcery techniques. Yeah, just kidding. We actually swatted them with a wiffle bat. Max FM, the alternative north.

All right, Mountie's there with headphones, in case you didn't know. And Jules hanging out with you for a little bit longer. And I've got Death From Above 1979 coming your way after something from Linkin Park, Breaking the Habit.

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1: All right, guys. So tomorrow, Monday, I know. It's a bummer. However, we do have our no-repeat work day. So if we ever play the same song on the same day between 9 a.m. and 5 p.m., make sure you are the first caller through to 705-326-8989 for your chance to win $1,000 just for proving those boys wrong. However, I believe I will be filling in for Brufford this week, so I'm going to do my darndest not to F anything up, because I don't want to be the one, you know, that lost Max FM $1,000 because of my idiocy. So maybe you want to listen, just in case, right? All right, that is brought to you by the Home Hardware Building Centers in Orillia and Midland. I got Dear Rouge coming your way after Harvey Danger with Flagpole Sitta on Max.

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1: Yeah, try not to spend it all in about 2 minutes.
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4: Tonight, mainly cloudy with a low of 16. Tomorrow, a mix of sun and cloud and breezy with a high of 25 and a humidex of 30. Tuesday and Wednesday, sunshine with a high of 28.

The Black Keys with You Got to Lose. All right, well, it's been a slice, kids, but I am going to put an egg in my shoe and beat it. I will be with you all week filling in for Breath Stuff, all right? I'm going to leave you with the Mono Whales. Here is Rich on Max FM.

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9: Tonight, mainly cloudy with a low of 16. Tomorrow, a mix of sun and cloud and breezy with a high of 25 and a humidex of 30. Tuesday and Wednesday, sunshine with a high of 28.

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0: Australia, Barry Muskoka. 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
0: 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What do you mean? But you are? I don't have to answer your questions, Flatfoot.